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Now, baby, get my booty naked, take off all your clothes and light the roof on fire. 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

something. 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Now turn straight, but I'm about to blow one. Bite that mic, I know you never stole one. Girls that like the story, so I told one. Solve it.

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0: 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He's playing all the music and you love it, so you don't worry. You be happy. Don't worry, be happy.
1: Neo FM, mi radio. Cuando las canciones cuentan historias, es porque estás en Eternos Hits.